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1: Danielle Ponder and Sun and Moon. Also Jackson Browne, some Weezer, and the great Jonathan Brook and Last Innocent Year. It's 93.9 The River. Superhero Fun Run is happening this Sunday. 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And there'll be an expanded fall family fair designed as a community-wide event for everyone. 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And I think people are stopping in tomorrow with Steve to talk about it. So tomorrow morning, Mornings with Steve, right here.
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0: Billy Strings, Burn the Other End on 93.9 The River. Also, White Stripes in there, too. Sammy Ray and Friends. And tomorrow, My White Bicycle. Tomorrow, of course, Nerd Wars every Thursday morning at 9. It's a battle between Will and Steve and essentially who does it best, Star Wars or Star Trek. And the topic for tomorrow, I think, is best con man. For me, it's always going to be Mudge from the original Star Trek series, but I'm sure they have other things in mind. You can catch it tomorrow and every Thursday morning at 9 a.m. right here on The River. And if you miss out, you can find it on our podcast page as well. 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

Sylvanesso and Sledge. Also, Martin Sexton. Martin Sexton is going to be in town. He's going to be at the Iron Horse on November 13th and 14th. So two nights for you to see Martin Sexton. That is coming up. Here's Jim James and Come Again on the River.

These days, it seems that each week is crazier than the last. By the end of the week, you just need a break. Maybe you need Funky Friday. It all kicks off Friday at 6 with some classic funk and soul, from Motown to New Orleans. 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

0: 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Calexico with my favorite song by them, which is a cover of my favorite song by Love, Alone Again Or. Lucius and Prince in there, too. It's 93.9 The River. This Saturday, it's the Market Street Market. It's a curiosities fair where they shut down Market Street in Northampton. They have over 50 vendors. It's really wild and a lot of fun. 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You can find details online. 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

0: The Womack Sisters, If I Let You, on 93.9 The River. Christian Lee Hudson with Carousel Horses. Going to be at the Iron Horse on November 7th. And Howdy is on the bill as well. Blondshell and James Hunter in there, too. It's 93.9 The River. Chestnuts are available in Sunderland. Big River Chestnuts. They are serving up fresh, hot, roasted chestnuts now through December. You can find them every Saturday. And I think they've got a chestnut festival coming up soon as well. It's 93.9 The River.
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Leon Bridges and Talk It Over. Also, REM with Pretty Persuasion, some Iggy Pop, and Mike Dowdy looking at the world from the bottom of a well. And that just about does it for me. Chill Side of the River's coming up at midnight. I'm going to leave you with Rhiannon Giddens and Carolina Rain on the River.

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Wee Willie Harris. Bantu Stephen Biko, listening to Rico, Harpo Groucho Chico. Cheddar cheese and pickle, the Vincent motorcycle, slap and tickle. Woody Allen Dali, Dimitri and Pasquale, bala bala bala and Valari. 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

0: and Valari. 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Why don't you get back into bed?
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They get to Candy's room, at a walk, darkness at Candy's hall. 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
0: 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There's so many great shows happening. It would be a shame not to go out right now.
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0: 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It would be a shame not to go out right now.
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0: 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There's so many great shows happening. It would be a shame not to go out right now.
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5: 4WHMP News, I'm Jess Tyler. Opposition is growing over a plan to take more water from the Quabbin Reservoir. More than 200 people packed a Belchertown hearing to challenge a proposed 20 million gallon daily increase. Critics say the need and destination remain unclear. Public comment is open through October 7th. Hatfield is weighing how to keep its own ambulance service as the cost of outside help is set to jump. South County EMS plans to raise its charge from $350 to nearly $1,200 per call and wants to become the town's primary provider. Hatfield officials are instead looking at staffing and funding options to preserve the town-run ambulance. A decision is expected before October 19th. One of East Hampton's earliest recreational marijuana shops has closed. Liberty Cannabis on Northampton Street shut down after 6 years, with its parent company citing weak profits at that location. About 7 employees were affected and were offered jobs at other company facilities. 4 dispensaries remain open in East Hampton. Western Massachusetts lawmakers are among those pushing back on proposed changes to Head Start. Senators Joe Comerford of Northampton and Jake Oliveira of Ludlow joined 23 other state senators urging federal officials to withdraw the plan. The changes would loosen rules on class size, operating hours, and health screenings. Local Head Start programs in Hampshire and Franklin County serve hundreds of children. Look Park in Florence will be packed with police cruisers, canines, and even helicopters Friday night. The Fall Public Safety Festival runs from 4 to 8 p.m. with about 75 agencies taking part. There will be live demonstrations, music, food trucks, s'mores, and a kids' costume contest. Admission and parking are free. UMass Amherst researchers are testing a wrist-worn device designed to track arm movement in stroke patients. The device collects movement data throughout the day and uses machine learning to measure recovery. Researchers say it could give therapists more information than occasional in-office evaluations. Stay connected to what's happening in your community. Local news is just a tap away on our free WHMP app. For WHMP News, I'm Jess Tyler.
6: This is Scott Cohen. The Red Sox season is over, ending with a thud at Yankee Stadium last night. The Yankees sweeping Boston 2-0 in their opening wildcard round series. For the second night in a row, the Yankees put 9 runs on the board. 9-2 was the final last night. Both nights, this came after manager Chad Tracy pulled Red Sox starting pitchers Peyton Tolley in Game 1 and Sonny Gray last night, both head-scratching moves. Garrett Crochet made his first action since April. He didn't get anybody out and gave up 4 earned runs. Now, the Red Sox weren't alone in getting swept from postseason play. The White Sox finished off the Astros with a 7-3 victory. San Diego beat the Chicago Cubs 4-1. The Phillies and Braves, a 4-3 final in 10 innings on Wednesday. That forced a third and deciding game tonight.
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8: Good morning. Here's your Valley weather. It's going to be a mostly cloudy day with a high around 74 degrees. Tonight, partly cloudy with a low around 63. Friday, there's a chance of showers, mainly after 4 p.m., mostly sunny, with a high near 80 degrees. Friday night, a chance of showers, mainly before 9 p.m., cloudy during the early evening, then gradually clearing with a low around 53.
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0: Caroline Rose, yip yip yow. Now that's how you start off a morning. And that's how you start off a month. It's October 1st, everybody. If you haven't already, if you didn't start early, it's time to get spooky. It's all right. It's all clear. Costumes, pumpkins, jack-o'-lanterns, ghosts, goblins, what have you. It's time. Let loose the floodgates. Good morning, Steve. 6:21 here on a Thursday. I really do like a Thursday. Not as much as I like a Friday, because that's why I like a Thursday. You know what I mean. You're the same way. I get it. Okay, I get you. That's what I'm here to say. Secret Language, Ryan Beatty before that. The Bed's Too Big Without You from the Police, and we kick things off this morning with the Jam, Town Called Malice, which is us, I guess. I mean, Red Sox Nation as a whole, that big town. You know what, though? We weren't really supposed to even be here, so that's how I'm going to look at it. I mean, it was the worst start in baseball forever. They were terrible, unwatchable for months. And then all of a sudden they turn it around, they go 15 games in a row, and then they lose one or two, and then they go another 9 games in a row. They find themselves in the wild card, in the playoffs, in the hunt. And, they just didn't have it against the Yankees. Sorry. But we'll get them next year, everybody. Go Sox.
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0: Spider Pig does whatever a spider pig does. 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

0: Sarah Giroux's Runaway Train. Sarah Giroux's taking a little break from I'm With Her just to do a solo tour. Going to be at the Iron Horse on November 15th. Get your tickets now. That one's sure to sell out. Good morning. It's Steve, 635. What's going to happen, you ask? Me too. Hunter from Livingstone Mycology will be here. A little sporadic rendezvous. We'll hear some more from our friend Toth. Toth is at the Drake this Sunday, and yeah, I got my tickets. I got a feeling about this show. I think it's going to be one of those shows that we'll be talking about. Wow, it was amazing. I think that's what we'll say after the show. So make sure you get your tickets to see Toth at the Drake this Sunday. And let's see, I've got tickets for that show for you. Hey, maybe you could win them from me today. You could also win Johnny Blue Sky's tickets to The Garden October 13th. We'll Nerd Wars with Nighttime Will talk more about our comic book contest, and we'll figure out who the best con man is, Star Trek versus Star Wars. And let's see. Oh, Gina and Jarrett Krasoska will be here. The Superhero Fun Run is this weekend. All right. Did you get all that? Don't worry. I'll say it again.
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0: Casey Musgraves on the river. It's Mexico, honey. 652, Steve here. You ever dream of being a comic artist or having your own published title? Well, you could be that. If you listen to Nerd Wars, our friends at SHB Comics are going to help you be a published comic writer. Yeah, how about that? That sounds great, doesn't it? Yes, it does. Also today, you can win tickets to see Johnny Blue Skies at the Garden on the 13th. And you can win tickets to see Toth at the Drake this Sunday. What a good day. And it's only Thursday. You have an idea for Hazel's Get Up and Go song? What is it? Tell me. Use the app.
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2: go. We do things together at the Bement School. 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
4: 4WHMP News, I'm Jess Tyler. Opposition is growing over a plan to take more water from the Quabbin Reservoir. More than 200 people packed a Belchertown hearing to challenge a proposed 20 million gallon daily increase. Critics say the need and destination remain unclear. Public comment is open through October 7th. Hatfield is weighing how to keep its own ambulance service as the cost of outside help is set to jump. South County EMS plans to raise its charge from $350 to nearly $1,200 per call and wants to become the town's primary provider. Hatfield officials are instead looking at staffing and funding options to preserve the town-run ambulance. A decision is expected before October 19th. One of East Hampton's earliest recreational marijuana shops has closed. Liberty Cannabis on Northampton Street shut down after 6 years, with its parent company citing weak profits at that location. About 7 employees were affected and were offered jobs at other company facilities. 4 dispensaries remain open in East Hampton. Western Massachusetts lawmakers are among those pushing back on proposed changes to Head Start. Senators Joe Comerford of Northampton and Jake Oliveira of Ludlow joined 23 other state senators urging federal officials to withdraw the plan. The changes would loosen rules on class size, operating hours, and health screenings. Local Head Start programs in Hampshire and Franklin County serve hundreds of children. Look Park in Florence will be packed with police cruisers, canines, and even helicopters Friday night. The Fall Public Safety Festival runs from 4 to 8 p.m. with about 75 agencies taking part. There will be live demonstrations, music, food trucks, s'mores, and a kids' costume contest. Admission and parking are free. UMass Amherst researchers are testing a wrist-worn device designed to track arm movement in stroke patients. The device collects movement data throughout the day and uses machine learning to measure recovery. Researchers say it could give therapists more information than occasional in-office evaluations. Stay connected to what's happening in your community. Local news is just a tap away on our free WHMP app. For WHMP News, I'm Jess Tyler.
5: This is Scott Cohen. The Red Sox season is over.

0: He failed to get anybody out, giving up 4 earned runs, only adding to the disaster. The Red Sox weren't alone in getting swept from postseason play. The White Sox beat the Astros 7-3. San Diego beat the Chicago Cubs 4-1 to advance. The Phillies and Braves 4-3 the final in 10 innings. The Phillies force a third and deciding game tonight.
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2: Good morning. Here's your Valley weather. It's going to be a mostly cloudy day with a high around 74 degrees. Tonight, partly cloudy with a low around 63. Friday, there's a chance of showers, mainly after 4 p.m., mostly sunny, with a high near 80 degrees. Friday night, a chance of showers, mainly before 9 p.m., cloudy during the early evening, then gradually clearing with a low around 53.

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0: Who's That?
1: War on Drugs. That's the name of the song, Who's That? It's the War on Drugs. No, that's the name of the song, Who's That? Good morning, it's Steve. Who am I? 7:15. It's Thursday. It's October 1st. Can you believe it? It's spooky season. Yep, it's time. You don't have to feel guilty about putting those decorations up early anymore. What do you do on Halloween besides listen to spooky music and eat candy? Go to a party? Do you rag shag? What do you do? I think we should celebrate this all month long. Here's what we're going to do today. In about 15 minutes, Hunter from Livingstone Mycology will be here and we'll talk about a mushroom, or maybe two, or maybe three. I know, it sounds weird, but it's really fun. We're going to talk to Alex Toth a little bit because Toth is playing at the Drake on Sunday, and we'll give away tickets to that show. Gina and Jarrett Krasoska, superhero fun run to benefit Cutchin School. 5K is this weekend. They'll be here. We will nerd wars with my buddy Nighttime Will, who is the best con man in the Star Trek Star Wars universe. Also, we'll talk more about this awesome SHP comic contest that can get you your own comic book in your hands that you wrote. Yes. Let's see. What else? Oh, Johnny Blue Skies, of course. Johnny Blue Skies playing October 13th at the Garden, and I have tickets for you today.
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0: Trippy, huh?
1: What a good one.
0: I figure we just let the whole clip play this time because it just keeps getting better. It's time for Sporadic Rendezvous with Hunter from Livingstone Mycology. Good morning, Hunter.
1: Good morning.
0: It's like bugs chewing on paper.
1: Oh, my favorite sound.
0: We've got to delve into this because I thought you brought in a giant ball of dough.
1: Understandable.
0: Like, you're going to bake the most massive loaf of bread you've ever seen. What is this enormous alien podus doughy thing?
1: This is the giant puffball.
0: Get out of here.
1: Living up to its name.
0: This giant puffball will eat us all.
1: Yeah, pretty much. At least hasn't had the National Guard called on it.
0: It's enormous. All right. When we come back, we are going to... Hopefully this, I mean, what would happen if this puffball, no, we'll talk about it later. I'm a little nervous. This is a big puffball.

0: Devin Gilfilly in there. Black Dog Rabbit Hole. It's just a bunch of words put together. That's the title. Black Dog Rabbit Hole. And speaking of just a bunch of words put together, it's time for Sporadic Rendezvous with Hunter from Livingstone Mycology. You have brought in this... this is one mushroom?
1: Yes.
0: It's
1: living
0: it's
1: up to its name.
0: Yes.
1: It's giant puffball. What's it like 2 feet across?
0: Yeah, it's... You know?
1: They're huge.
0: It's bigger than my head.
1: Yeah.
0: It's easily. Like three of my heads.
1: Exactly. Yeah, this thing is enormous. It's easily 2 feet across, smooth, white.
0: Does it eat small animals?
1: I don't think so.
0: Yet.
1: Yet. Yep, lots of people get the temptation to kick it, but then you may or may not get that giant spore cloud in your face.
0: Right.
1: So this one seems young enough,
0: and
1: but
0: then
1: I
0: begins
1: have not
0: The
1: cut
0: Last
1: it open.
0: Of Us. Yeah.
1: I hope not. Begun by a puffball of all things.
0: What if we all turned into Stay Puff Marshmallow Men?
1: Suddenly we're all the Michelin Man.
0: Yeah. You know, it's October 1st. Any Halloween song is fair game.
1: Honestly.
0: Yeah. Yep. All right. Tell me about this. This thing's incredible.
1: Thank you.
0: I kind of want to hug it.
1: I know. It's adorable. It's cute. Every single person that I brought it to the market yesterday, and every single person wanted to touch it and pet it and, you know, just absolutely drum on it. And it is very, very tempting. Don't get me wrong. They're edible when they're young because, like the regular puffballs, you know, as long as they're not about to sporulate, as long as they're a smooth, white, consistent texture on the inside, they are edible. So more often than not, people would eat the giant puffball rather than the regular small puffballs because you can obviously get so much more out of it. This thing is ginormous.
0: Oh, yeah. You could feed an army with this thing.
1: Pretty much. Yep. Yep. Mushroom steaks is kind of the number one recipe for these bad boys because you can just kind of cut it directly into a steak shape, just kind of saute up and spice it however you want it to be. They're kind of fairly neutral to begin with. So, you know, if you just saute in a lot of butter, it'll soak up the butter.
0: And garlic.
1: Mm. Maybe a little paprika. I don't know
0: butter
1: how you spice
0: garlic.
1: Your steak. Yeah, butter and garlic. Can't go wrong. But the funny thing about these ones is that they're actually from a completely different category than the regular puffballs. These ones are in the genre Calvatia, and true puffballs, like the regular small ones, are Lycoperdon, and then the earthballs are Scleroderma species. So these ones are actually, even though they very closely resemble each other, they're from wildly different groups.
0: Okay. That's so confusing.
1: Yeah.
0: They're all puffballs, though.
1: They're all considered kind of puffballs. I mean, the earthball is the scleroderma, but it's, you know, basically looks the same. So
0: So will we be making steaks today?
1: Well, I would hope so. I haven't cut it open yet, but I have high hopes for this one.
0: Ooh, I think we're going to cut it open. And remember, you can always check out the video so you can see these things at 939 The River on Instagram and Facebook.
1: Absolutely.
0: We'll be back with more giant puffballs from outer space with Hunter from Livingstone Mycology.
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0: But Craig Taborn isn't every jazz pianist. Well, he is, and he isn't. Craig Taborn's a jazz pianist, but more than most, he is simply unpredictable. And he's coming to UMass October 7th. The UMass Fine Arts Center kicks off this season's jazz series with the Craig Taborn Trio, October 7th at Bowker Auditorium. A performance by the Craig Taborn Trio is an evening-length, improvised conversation between musicians at the top of their game. 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

0: It's like bugs chewing on paper, Hunter.
1: That's right.
0: There's a paper hunter. If we cut out your shape, would you let the bugs eat it?
1: I would.
0: It's getting weird around here. That was Lake Street Dive with a brand new song, You're Never Around. Came out in July. And just released a single. And it rocks.
1: Absolutely. Haven't heard from them in a while.
0: Giant puffball consuming the earth.
1: That's the one.
0: It makes me a little nervous, to be honest with you.
1: Just lurking in the corner
0: there. It's enormous, and I'm pretty sure that it has grown since you brought it in.
1: Uh-oh.
0: Yeah. I can see it getting bigger, or is that just my imagination?
1: I hope it's your imagination.
0: This giant puffball will consume us all. All right. Tell us more about this. It looks like an enormous ball of dough.
1: Well, I mean, that is definitely what it looks like. And on some level, that's what it tastes like. It's fairly neutral. You can spice it to be how you want it to be. You kind of use it like a giant steak, but definitely cut it open first. Make sure that it's nice and white on the inside, hasn't turned green or yellow. That means that the gleba, as we talked about before, is starting to turn into a spore mass.
0: The gleba.
1: The gleba.
0: The gleba is transforming.
1: Yes.
0: I love how mushrooms and sci-fi go hand in hand.
1: They do.
0: It's perfect that you're on the same day as Nerd Wars.
1: I'm so glad. And these guys are medicinal, but maybe not in the way that you would think. So these ones are what's called styptic, S-T-Y-P-T-I-C, styptic. And that means that it stops heavy bleeding. So if you get severely injured, you're out in the wild, you can slap one of these bad boys right on it. And that's what a bunch of different cultures used it for. First Nations people around here used it for that. People in Nigeria, people in Germany, the Maori people of New Zealand all used it for that purpose. And it was kind of unsure because you can either powder it and put it on the wound, or you can cut it into these like kind of 3 centimeter thick strips, mm-hmm. and put that on the wound. So it was kind of unclear from sort of like historical literature which cultures did which, but that is something that almost all of the cultures that lived where the giant puffball grows all used it for.
0: That's amazing.
1: Isn't that cool?
0: When you said that word, it immediately reminded me of this old shaving stick I had that you would put on when you cut yourself shaving.
1: Yes.
0: Yeah, it was similar. What was the word again?
1: Styptic.
0: Styptic, yes.
1: Yep,
0: Very good.
1: When I looked up the word by itself, it basically came up with that. It was like there's like whatever, it was called like a styptic pencil or something
0: exactly.
1: That you just kind of dab it on.
0: I had one.
1: You did?
0: Yeah, I used to be terrible at shaving. That's why I just said, I wear a beard from
1: beard
0: now
1: time,
0: on.
1: Beard time, yeah. I hear that.
0: This is incredible.
1: Slap a giant puffball on your face.
0: I'm going to. I seem to cut myself all the time. I'm going to carry around a puffball.
1: Exactly. Yes. Powdered orange strips.
0: All right. Where can we find Hunter from Livingstone Mycology and his giant puffball?
1: So normally I would be at the Westfield Farmers Market today, but I'm not going to be there today. We have to do some ketchup work.
0: I love ketchup. I put ketchup on everything.
1: And so Saturday we're going to be at the Pittsfield Farmers Market and Greenfield Farmers Market. Sunday is going to be Belchertown and East Hampton. 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And Florence always is on Wednesdays. And most of these go till the end of October, but some of them end a little bit earlier. So I'll try to give you a heads up before they end.
0: Thank you, Hunter.
1: Thank you.
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6: 4WHMP News, I'm Jess Tyler. Opposition is growing over a plan to take more water from the Quabbin Reservoir. More than 200 people packed a Belchertown hearing to challenge a proposed 20 million gallon daily increase. Critics say the need and destination remain unclear. Public comment is open through October 7th. Hatfield is weighing how to keep its own ambulance service as the cost of outside help is set to jump. South County EMS plans to raise its charge from $350 to nearly $1,200 per call and wants to become the town's primary provider. Hatfield officials are instead looking at staffing and funding options to preserve the town-run ambulance. A decision is expected before October 19th. One of East Hampton's earliest recreational marijuana shops has closed. Liberty Cannabis on Northampton

Street shut down after 6 years, with its parent company citing weak profits at that location. About 7 employees were affected and were offered jobs at other company facilities. 4 dispensaries remain open in East Hampton. Western Massachusetts lawmakers are among those pushing back on proposed changes to Head Start. Senators Joe Comerford of Northampton and Jake Oliveira of

0: s'mores and a kids' costume contest. Admission and parking are free. UMass Amherst researchers are testing a wrist-worn device designed to track arm movement in stroke patients. The device collects movement data throughout the day and uses machine learning to measure recovery. Researchers say it could give therapists more information than occasional in-office evaluations. Stay connected to what's happening in your community. Local news is just a tap away on our free WHMP app. For WHMP News, I'm Jess Tyler.
1: This is Scott Cohen. The Red Sox season is over, ending with a thud at Yankee Stadium last night. The Yankees sweeping Boston 2-0 in their opening wildcard round series. For the second night in a row, the Yankees put 9 runs on the board. 9-2 was the final last night. Both nights, this came after manager Chad Tracy pulled Red Sox starting pitchers Peyton Tolley in Game 1 and Sonny Gray last night, both head-scratching moves. Garrett Crochet made his first action since April. He didn't get anybody out and gave up 4 earned runs. Now, the Red Sox weren't alone in getting swept from postseason play. The White Sox finished off the Astros with a 7-3 victory. San Diego beat the Chicago Cubs 4-1. The Phillies and Braves, a 4-3 final in 10 innings on Wednesday. That forced a third and deciding game tonight.
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3: Good morning. Here's your Valley weather. It's going to be a mostly cloudy day with a high around 74 degrees. Tonight, partly cloudy with a low around 63. Friday, there's a chance of showers, mainly after 4 p.m., mostly sunny, with a high near 80 degrees. Friday night, a chance of showers, mainly before 9 p.m., cloudy during the early evening, then gradually clearing with a low around 53.
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0: Beaches in Tennessee, Cage the Elephant. Do not cage the elephant. But listen to the band, Cage the Elephant. Good morning, it's Steve. It's 8:16 on a Thursday, October 1st. Halloween season is upon us. I'm going to give away one pair of tickets this hour. Johnny Blue Skies. Yep, I know, I'm doing it again. Maybe we can all ride together. Maybe we should charter a bus. October 13th at the Garden. It's coming up less than 2 weeks. And then the next hour, during the Nerd Wars hour, I'm going to give away tickets to see Toth at the Drake this Sunday night. How exciting. And between all those things, our friends Gina and Jarrett Krasoska will be here to talk about the Cutchins program, school benefit, the superhero fun run. It's this weekend. And Nerd Wars, who's the best con man in Star Wars and Star Trek? I'm going to pick one. Will's going to pick one. We're going to tell you more about the comic book contest. Yes, write your own comic book. We'll help you make your dreams come true with SHP Comics. Welcome back to the show, Toth.
1: Thank you, sir.
0: You're welcome. Can I call you Alex or should I just call you Toth?
1: You can call me Al.
2: 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Yes, blue blazers. Bement is traditional in certain little ways. Traditional, but forward-thinking. We're not stuck in the past. 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Above and beyond academics, there are four core

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13: The River.

0: Good morning, the river. What's your first name? Where are you calling from?
1: I'm calling from Keene. This is Taxi Man Steve. How you doing?
0: I'm good, Steve. How's Keene this morning?
1: Oh, overcast skies, but the foliage is outstanding. If you got the weekend off, come up to here or our cousins over in the Green Mountain State and take in some of this. This is really good. It came a little early this year.
0: Oh, right on. Yeah, and the rain didn't take away the leaves, so we still get to see the foliage.
1: Sure. Come on up. Have some hot cider. Have some hard cider. Have some of those wonderful donuts in Westminster. West up there, just wonderful stuff.
0: Steve from Keene, you want to go see Sturgill Simpson, Johnny Blue Skies at the Garden?
1: Oh, I sure would love to do that.
0: All right. Well, maybe we'll meet there for a beer before the show, Steve. Give me a woo-hoo and the tickets are yours.
1: Woo-hoo!
0: Attaboy, Steve!
1: Keep me abreast of the bus.
0: Yes, sir. One more chance for you to win Johnny Blue Skies tickets to TD Bank Garden October 13th. Tomorrow morning when I open the river ticket window, I got one last pair and they got your name on them. So keep your ears on. Later on in the show, I'm going to reopen the ticket window and give away a pair of tickets to see Toth at the Drake this Sunday. Woohoo.
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0: Fontaines, D.C. on the river with Marianne. I'm obsessed with the Fontaines, D.C. because their song, I forget which song, is the title song for the show Mobland. I love the show Mobland with Tom Hardy and Helen Mirren. Anyway, enough about that. It's time to talk about superheroes. Why are we talking about superheroes? Does anyone know? I do.
1: Oh, yes.
0: Superhero Fun Run is happening. Gina Krasoska, welcome back to the show.
1: Hello.
0: Now, this is a benefit for Cutchins.
1: That's right. Cutchins Programs for Children and Families.
0: Yeah, which is, I have danced for. We have another super, a mask. I'm not sure who it is because they're a superhero and they are masked here. But I feel like I know this person. You know?
2: Good morning, Steve. How are you?
0: It's my dance buddy.
2: Exactly.
0: Jeff, how are you?
2: I'm great. So happy to be here with you.
0: Well, and what superhero are you today?
2: I'm just a superhero. Every kid in their life deserves a superhero
1: in their life.
0: All right. All right. And are you also a runner?
2: I'm not a runner.
0: No.
2: I'm a walker.
0: You're a walker, right?
2: But I'll be there for the fun fair that's happening as well.
0: And when is this run and fun fair happening, Gina?
1: This Sunday, 8:30 a.m. to 1 p.m.
0: Okay.
1: Mm-hmm.
0: All right. And this is a big fundraiser for Cutchins.
1: Cutchins does
0: so much for Valley families and kids.
1: We do.
0: I know you do. And I love it. And I was at the grand opening. And I was part of the Dancing with the Local Stars with our buddy Jeff here.
1: You're so grateful. It was wonderful. You and Hazel.
0: Well, if Hazel hadn't done that like flip over my back, I think we would have done a lot worse.
1: No.
0: All right. So how long has the run been going?
1: This is the 10th annual superhero run. Yeah.
0: And do superheroes actually come and run?
1: Yeah.
0: Yeah?
1: Yes.
0: All right. Let's talk about this more after the break.
1: Okay.
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0: This is Carter from Sunderland, and you're listening to The River.
1: Okay, we're laughing it up here. If you could only hear what happens when we're off mic. But Gina and Super Jeff. We're going to stay away from those other... But anyway, the superhero fun run to benefit Cutchins programs here is this weekend.
2: It is.
1: Okay, tell us the time and the date.
2: Sure. So it starts at 8:30. 8:30, it starts the fair and the 10K.
1: Okay.
2: And at 9, yeah, is the 5K.
1: Yeah.
2: And you can run.
1: Yeah.
2: And you can walk.
1: Yeah.
2: And you can just come to the fair. And the fair goes till 1 p.m.
1: Okay. Now the start, and some of the running is done on the dike here in Northampton.
2: Yes.
1: Yes. One of the reasons we were laughing, but yep, we won't say that. Yeah.
2: Yep.
1: Sometimes I turn into a 14-year-old. It's okay.
2: But that's right.
1: The course is actually a lot. How much of it is on the dike?
2: I don't know.
1: Oh, okay.
2: A lot of it.
1: It's tell us where the starting
2: pretty.
1: Line
2: it's
1: is.
2: It's in the fairgrounds. Yeah. It's right up. So right up Pomeroy Terrace, 78 yeah. Pomeroy Terrace okay. is where it starts. And that's right at the beginning of what they call, I think, the meadows.
1: Yep. Yeah, we were just down there last weekend cleaning up with yes. the Source to See
2: right,
1: folks.
2: Right. Yeah. Yes. So that's right where we are.
1: Okay.
2: And it's beautiful, especially, you know, when the leaves are turning.
1: Yeah, it's going to be great. And people dress up and it's a lot of fun.
2: Yes.
1: It's almost like The Price is Right, but it's a road race.
2: Yes. Yes.
1: Now, how do people sign up? Where do they go?
2: They go to CutchinsSuperheroRun.org.
1: Okay. All right. Yes. And there's a walk, there's a kids run?
2: There's also a free kids fun run at 11:15.
1: Okay.
2: Yes, yes. That's just for kiddos, and it's a great way for everybody to have mind, body care, yeah. Do a free run.
1: Okay. Erin, tell us a little bit about Cutchins programs.
2: Sure,
1: please.
2: Absolutely, yes. We are a nonprofit children's mental health program, and we serve kiddos in Western Mass and across the Commonwealth. We are holistic in that we serve also the families and the community around the kiddo. And also we are mind body. We know that trauma also is in the body as well as the mind. So we use integrative therapies. We use occupational therapy. Our CEO is actually internationally known to rock the microphone. Is internationally known in her field for her work in trauma-informed care. She's a pioneer in mental health occupational therapy, which is amazing. She's a hidden gem. We are a hidden gem. Cutchins
1: yeah.
2: is.
1: Yeah.
2: So we're really proud of that.
1: Okay. Well, let's get it less hidden, get
2: yes.
1: some folks out
2: yes.
1: and raise some money to
2: yes.
1: support this program.
2: Yeah. All yeah. Right. And these special therapies that we do, we need that. We need those funds.
1: Thank you, Gina. And I assume Jarrett's going to be there. But wait a minute, Super Jeff, maybe you could tell us more, Super Jeff, about the fall fair that is happening in coordination with the Superhero Fun Run.
3: We do have the fall fair this year. It's our second year for the fall fair. We have many activities lined up. We have a superhero fun activity section. We have a Spider-Man silly string web fling. We have a superhero training course. We have a POW ping pong toss, but the biggest thing, complete your superhero training and you earn your official Cutchins superhero certificate. But we have face painting, we have balloon art, but special workshop with Jared Krasoska.
1: Okay.
3: On cartooning, so he will be there.
1: Okay. And let's see, I saw him online drawing Spider-Man.
2: Oh, yes.
1: Which got me really excited.
2: Yes, yeah. He is in a compilation book for Spider-Man. And so, yes, he will be for our raffle.
1: Yeah.
2: He painted a Spider-Man and will be giving a signed book.
1: Ooh.
2: So now that raffle is online.
1: Yeah.
2: You can go ahead and you can go on the raffle and donate there and enter. And also A to Z has given us a superhero package.
1: Oh.
2: And that's also there.
1: Okay.
2: And then there will be more raffle items at the fair.
1: Okay. Mm-hmm. And tell us where is the fair in the same place as the run or is it in a different place?
2: It is right there at 78 Pomeroy Terrace.
1: Okay. And that website one more time, Gina Krasoska?
2: CutchinsSuperheroRun.org.
1: All right. It's this weekend. The day and time is?
2: October 4th at 8:30 a.m.
1: Excellent. Super Jeff, you got anything to add?
3: Just hope to see everyone there. And hopefully Jarrett will draw Super Jeff this year as well.
1: I'm
3: Put
1: sure
3: him on
1: you
3: the
1: will.
3: Spot.
1: Thank you both very much for being here.
2: Thank you
1: for doing this important work. And the fundraiser is this weekend, the Superhero Fun Run. Go to cutchinsuperherorun.org.
2: That's right.
1: Sign up, become a part of this, and help out. Thank you.
2: Thank you.
1: Thanks, guys.

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0: That was Oh He Dead, who will be playing at the Drake October 17th. What is it you're looking over my monitors for?
1: Nothing,
0: nighttime?
1: Well, nothing. I'm just making sure
0: You're kind of annoying me.
1: I'm sorry.
0: I'll turn your mic on if I want to.
1: Fine. Jeez, be that wasted.
0: It's time for Nerd Wars with my buddy Nighttime Will. Yes, we bicker a little bit like the Odd Couple, but
1: yes, we do.
0: Yeah, well, one of these days we have to go as the Odd Couple for Halloween.
1: Oh, I would love that.
0: Guess who would be who? You're totally Felix.
1: Yes, I am.
0: Oh, my goodness. Okay.
1: All right.
0: Why don't you set the table for Nerd Wars, Nighttime Will?
1: I would be most happy to. Today, we are getting into a really fun one. It's Best Con Man. There's lots of scoundrels, scallywags, and con artists in both Star Wars and Star Trek. And no, Ace, we haven't done this one before. You are incorrect. So, Steve and I are going to pick our favorite con men.
0: Fantastic. I'm excited and up for the challenge.
1: Wonderful.
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10: This is The River.

0: You know I'm no good, right?
1: I knew that the first day that we started hanging out there, Steve.
0: I'll corrupt you. Amy Winehouse, You Know I'm No Good. And it's perfect because we are talking best con man on Nerd Wars today. Mm-hmm. Who is your best con man from Star Trek and Star Wars? Nighttime Will, should we give our choices yet?
1: I don't know. I feel like maybe we should take some phone calls.
0: You want to take some of the phone calls? Okay, yeah. Let's take some of the phone calls. Good morning, you're on Nerd Wars.
2: Nerd.
0: That's us. What's up?
2: Hey, how's it going?
0: It's going pretty good. It's going pretty good. Do you have any thoughts on best con man, Star Trek or Star Wars?
2: I know this is a reach, but I'm talking C-3PO.
1: Whoa. I didn't see that coming.
0: I can. You know what face C-3PO is making right now? The same one he always makes.
2: Yeah. You know, he always had an angle. He always got them out of trouble. He always had an angle.
0: Okay.
2: He pretended he was other things at some point. I just think he was a cool con man. Maybe not the best, but really cool at it.
0: You think he was faking it the whole time? Yeah, okay. Is this Jeff and Keen?
2: It is. It's Jeff and Axel.
0: Yeah, what does Axel think, Jeff?
2: He loves Star Wars. He is a Star Wars fan.
0: All right.
2: Yeah.
0: Jeff and Keen, thank you so much for your commentary on C-3PO. That really took us by surprise.
1: Yeah, I wasn't expecting that.
0: We both have C-3PO face right now.
1: Oh.
0: Thanks, Jeff. What is Jeff thinking, Nighttime Will?
1: Yeah, I don't know. I really...
0: C-3PO?
1: That one blindsided me. That's not what I was anticipating.
0: Oh, wow. Okay. Well, you know, I think that Jeff is probably one of those people that is clued in to the trouble with pending AI. Mm. You know, I think Jeff doesn't trust any robots whatsoever, any droids. I think that Jeff has watched the Terminator too many times.
1: Yeah, don't trust any of the robots except for maybe Data. You can trust that guy.
0: I don't know. Data's...
1: Oh, you can trust Data.
0: Well, yeah, but when Data snaps, there's no stopping Data.
1: It's fun.
0: All right, should we take another call?
1: Let's.
0: All right.
1: Please.
0: Good morning, you're on Nerd Wars.
3: Good morning, nerds. This is Ace from Northampton.
0: Ace! Go, best con man, Star Wars, Star Trek.
3: Harold Hill.
1: Who?
0: What?
3: Harold Hill, you know, from The Music Man. That's the best con man. You said last week, first one that pops into your head is definitely the best. First one that popped in my head. Harold Hill, You Got Trouble and 76 Trombone fame. Best con man.
1: I have absolutely no idea what you're talking about.
0: I know. Ace has gone Broadway on us.
1: Oh, that's why I have no idea what you're talking about.
0: Okay, Ace. Thank you for your choice. We really appreciate it.
3: Bye,
0: Ace.
1: Bye.
4: There's nothing on earth like a genuine, bona fide, electrified six-car monorail. What I say?
5: Monorail.
4: What's it called?
5: Monorail.
4: That's right, monorail.
6: I hear those things are awfully loud.
4: It glides as softly as a cloud. Is there a
0: chance? I tell you what, Nighttime Will.
4: Not on your life.
0: I got a monorail I'll sell you if you don't want to buy this bridge. Who's the best con man? Star Wars versus Star Trek. Come on now. C-3PO? Broadway?
1: We're going all over the place with this one.
0: Our picks coming your way when Nerd Wars comes back.
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0: to Nerd Wars with my buddy Nighttime, Will. We have been taking phone calls, and we'll try to get back to some phone calls in just a little bit. The phone won't stop ringing today.
1: It's amazing.
0: We've struck a vein here. It's definitely a good one. People have opinions. Yeah. People have opinions.
1: Ooh. It's a good topic.
0: They're not just all about you and me this time. So, all right, who is the best con man? Star Wars versus Star Trek?
1: Mm-hmm. I want you to go right now, Steve.
0: I have to go right now.
1: Yes.
0: You want me to go right now?
1: Right now.
0: Okay. Who do you think I'm going to get? Pick.
1: God. Han Solo.
0: See? First person I thought of, too. But not who I picked. Guess again.
1: Lando Calrissian.
0: Second person I thought of. You see, you know me well. You know, and these are... See, the thing is, with these guys, they're not really good. They get caught. Like, Han Solo drops his, like, shipments when he's smuggling all the time.
1: Yeah.
0: They're not that good. You can tell when they're lying. You just don't care because you love them so much.
1: Yeah.
0: Also, at this point, I should mention that Billy Dee Williams is going to be at Rhode Island Comic Con.
1: Yes,
0: we're going to potentially meet Lando Calrissian.
1: I hope we do.
0: Yeah. And we'll bring that interview back if we do.
1: Yes. Yes, indeed. I don't know. Princess Leia.
0: No, absolutely not.
1: Showing up as the bounty hunter in Jabba's palace.
0: Nope.
1: That's not a good con
0: nope,
1: job.
0: No. Nope,
1: all right.
0: Nope.
1: Just tell me.
0: She got caught too. They all got caught. All right. Ooh. Let me tell you who the best con man, in my opinion, is.
1: All right.
0: It's DJ from episode 8.
1: Oh, you've got to be kidding me.
0: It is Benicio Del Toro's DJ.
1: No.
0: Absolutely.
1: No.
0: He conned everybody and got away with it. He played both sides. He's the best.
1: No.
0: He walked away with the most. He kept it all. He didn't care. All right. You know what
1: I'm
0: DJ stands for?
1: You
0: know what DJ stands for?
1: What?
0: See, you haven't even done any homework. You don't even know anything, and you're poo-pooing it. It stands for don't join. He plays both sides the entire time and convinces both sides that he's on their side, and he's never on either of their sides. He is the best con man. That's my pick.
1: I disrespectfully disagree.
0: Yeah. Well, you're wrong this time, and that's all right. Mm. When we come back, it'll be time for Nighttime Will's Choice.
1: Man.
0: And I'm going to love it. It's going to be amazing.
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4: 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Thank you very much. Different is good.

0: Blind Faith on the River. Back to Nerd Wars. Blind Faith is usually marks is the mark of easy prey for a con man.
1: Yep. I've always loved that song.
0: Yeah, it's wonderful. The Young at Heart Chorus did a fantastic version of that song.
1: Mm.
0: Anyway, moving on to Best Con Man.
1: Yes.
0: We keep getting calls, and we really appreciate the calls. Please keep calling. We'll get to as many as we possibly can.
1: Indeed.
0: But we need to have Nighttime Will's Choice, too.
1: Ooh.
0: Well, should I take a call first? What do you think?
1: Why don't you... Yeah, how about you take a call first?
0: One more call.
1: Okay.
0: Emily from Plainfield, you're on Nerd Wars.
2: It's the least informed nerd in the universe. So if Ace and that other caller can offer those goofy options, I don't even know the name of this guy, but in the movie, he's of African descent, and he's like, he escapes the bad guys. He's like a foot soldier, and he lies.
0: Finn.
2: To character.
0: It's Finn. You're talking about Finn, the ex-stormtrooper.
2: Yeah, but doesn't he lie to the character played by that other actor we all know?
0: He lies all the time. He lies to Ray. He lies to the pilot. I forget.
2: Yeah.
0: Lies to his buddy whose sister dies on the bombing run in the beginning of the movie when he's says he's just checking equipment and he's actually running away in a pod. Yes, he's total great choice, Emily from Plainfield.
2: Okay.
0: You call yourself the least informed nerd, but you have great insight, my friend.
1: Yes,
2: I just like to call in so I look for excuses. Okay, cool.
0: Thank you, Emily from Plainfield.
2: I'm glad you like that one.
0: Oh, it's awesome. It's really
1: good. That's a good choice.
0: Yeah. See? You know? Least informed nerd, my you-know-what.
1: that was a good selection.
0: Emily's paying attention.
1: Better than DJ, that's for sure.
0: Now, that's not fair. Now, let me tell you. All right, so you want to take up time now doing this? I'm willing.
1: No, I'm going
0: to defend my choice. You've attacked me multiple times. Here, so you can throw away those three movies. I don't care. I agree. Although those three movies were awful. Like, you know, there was... any Star Wars is better than no Star Wars. But they weren't good. But that's exactly what everybody said about episode 1, 2, and 3 in the 90s, which I was already an adult, Nighttime Will, in the 90s. And I was also in the theater when the original A New Hope aired. I was there. So I've been there through the entire thing. And people wanted to throw away the first, the 90s, you know, 1, 2, and 3.
1: The prequels.
0: They did. They wanted to throw away those two. I mean, it was unbearable how much people poo-pooed them, right? So 20 years from now, people, you know, the people that grew up with episodes 7, 8, and 9, they may love them. It may turn around. Who knows?
1: You're right.
0: Do I think so right now? No, I do not, because I think they were mostly a mistake and bad.
1: Yeah.
0: But I like the characters, okay?
1: Me too.
0: The characters are good.
1: Yeah.
0: Ray, Finn, Poe, they're great characters.
1: They are.
0: And to be honest with you, DJ is the best con man.
1: All right. You
0: just take the character at face value, right? And what the character does, playing both sides is perfect. And he walks away at the end. He doesn't care about your rebellion. He doesn't care about your empire. He just doesn't care. He cares about himself. The character's great.
1: All right. Fine.
0: All right. Now, Star Trek, best con man.
1: Yeah, let's stop talking about con Star
0: person,
1: Wars.
0: Con person.
1: All right.
0: Nighttime Will.
1: Yes. Oh, all right. Gee. Take it easy over there. All right. So,
0: I can't. I'm all fired up now.
1: I know. Sorry for igniting you there.
0: Don't get me fired up.
1: For Star Trek, I chose... Well, no.
0: Wait a minute. I want to guess.
1: Yeah, I was going to make you guess.
0: James T. Kirk.
1: No.
0: Really?
1: No.
0: He is the best con man.
1: He's very good,
0: yeah,
1: but no.
0: He can always play those aliens.
1: Yeah.
0: Yeah. All right. Okay. Spock?
1: No.
0: No. Okay. Data.
1: No.
0: All right, I give up. Tell me who.
1: I am picking Q.
0: What? Oh, you're right.
1: Q.
0: Oh, you're absolutely right.
1: Q is mischievous. He is an absolute menace. He can create fantasy worlds to confuse his playthings. He's omnipotent. Yeah. And here's my favorite thing about this. This is why I picked him specifically. Season 3, episode 13.
0: You're so nerdy.
1: I know. I'm sorry. It's called Deja Q, is the name of the episode.
0: Worst name ever.
1: He loses his powers and appears on the Enterprise, and they don't believe him. He is that good of a con man that when he explains to them, when he's actually being honest, they're like, yeah, no, we don't buy it. We don't buy it. We don't believe you.
0: That, my friend, is a fantastic choice. That is excellent, well-informed. I love it. And you know what? I vote for you, and I absolutely concede. You picked Star Trek Loki. Good job.

0: Sometimes I just like to let it play because John Williams is the absolute GOAT, and I need to remind everyone of that occasionally. Nighttime Will, how you doing?
1: Oh, I'm just ducky. How about you, Steve Sanderson?
0: I'm fine.
1: Oh, wonderful. We've gotten some really good suggestions about all different kinds of con men, con people. People who pull the wool over your eyes and deceive you.
0: Now, Emily from Plainfield called out some of the previous callers for being a little, I don't know, goofy and off base.
1: I like that word.
0: And it's nice. It's nice. Yeah. It's a nice word. And we love all our callers and we love everyone's opinion.
1: Yes.
0: But we had Jeff and Axel, mm-hmm. Axel's the doc, from Keene yep. call back in. And
1: He suggested Qui-Gon Jinn as an honorable mention, which I thought was brilliant because he does cheat. He when he releases Anakin Skywalker in The Phantom Menace, he cheats by using the Force to turn the chance cube on its side.
0: You think that's why it all went bad, because he cheated using the Force?
1: Maybe.
0: Yeah. Now, I didn't even think of that, and that's excellent. Yeah. I love that choice.
1: That's a deep cut.
0: Yeah.
1: That's some inside baseball right there.
0: Yep, yep. Emily from Plainfield and Jeff and Axel from Keene. You might want to go head-to-head in a chess game.
1: Yeah, seriously.
0: Wow. All right, what's next here?
1: I think it might be time for some nerd news with a nerd herder.
0: Are you kidding?
1: Oh, I'm dead serious.
2: My goodness. Hey, Muppet News Flash. And now to Washington, D.C. for a direct call on our hotline.
3: All I want to do is talk about lanterns.
1: I am not caught up, but I have been watching it. It's so good.
3: Yeah, we only have one episode left.
0: How are they going to wrap this up?
3: I don't know.
0: There's going to be a cliffhanger, isn't it?
3: There's definitely going to be a cliffhanger. Yeah. I hope we get another season.
0: I don't know if I can live that long.
3: I know, but you know what I did notice this week, too? In the opening of Lanterns, the opening screen has slowly been getting more yellow.
0: You know what? Since you told me about that, mm-hmm. I've been watching, and you're absolutely right.
1: Oh.
0: And what is that foreshadowing?
1: Wow.
3: Parallax.
0: All right.
3: I'm really excited.
0: Without giving too much away, this DC-based show is way more True Detective than it is comic book hero.
3: Oh, agreed. Yeah.
0: It's amazing.
3: Yeah.
0: And that's because one of the writers is writing for the show. And it's excellent. It is really good. If you have not started watching Lanterns, it's not a waste of time. Do it.
1: It's not a bunch of, like, gimmicky stuff. It's like, the dialogue is phenomenal. The characters, phenomenal.
0: Yeah.
1: It's something really fun.
3: It's great, too, because it's sparking all these fan theories, because it's drawing not only from, like, stuff from the comics, but I think, you know, there's this other element to it because it's different than the comics, obviously. Mm-hmm. So there's a lot of speculation that can happen. So that's all I want to do is talk about fan theories, but I'm not going to give any spoilers
0: mm-hmm.
3: away.
0: Mm-hmm. Yeah.
3: But
0: now, fan theories is a great segue to our fantastic fiction comic contest. Did I get that right?
1: You did. Mm-hmm. Fantastic fiction comic contest.
0: Our friends at SHP Comics are going to help you become a published comic artist if you give us your 15 to 30 second pitch on what your comic would be. We can help turn you into a published comic artist.
1: Yes.
0: Mm-hmm. And so seriously, it's like fan fiction, but it's got to be original.
1: Yep.
0: And you just have to tell us, what is your story? Tell us the story.
1: Yeah, give us an original story and you could see your work in print.
0: All right. Just open the River app, go to the mic icon and send us 30, 40 seconds of what your story is. And you could win. You could win. It'd be awesome. Wouldn't it be great to have your own comic book?
1: Yeah.
0: Yeah. All right. Now, also, I think we should all meet at the quarters and talk about this. I need a kimchi dog stat.
1: Agreed.
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5: 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I ain't got time to be distracted by your worthless chime-ins. 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
6: Fool this man!
7: Yeah, nighttime, well, I might still be a little bitter about your disdain for my choice today.
8: Yeah. No,
7: I might be a little bitter.
8: A plethora of disdain for your choice.
7: Why don't you tell us what we're doing next week?
8: Okay, next week on Nerd Wars, this is going to be a little bit of a heartbreaker. When your hero fails, maybe they did something.
7: Like you just did for me.
8: Ouch. Also, I'm not your hero. I'm just your punching bag. No, when your hero does something that they shouldn't have done, mm-hmm. when they mess up, when they make a mistake, because we all make mistakes. We're all human. Uh-huh. So when your hero, who you put on a pedestal, fails,
7: oh, that I love it.
8: Going to be the topic for next week on Nerd Wars.
7: That's a really good one. You've been listening to Nerd Wars with my buddy Nighttime Will. 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
8: Yes.
7: Chili dogs, kimchi dogs, vegetarian and vegan options. Yeah, hang out at The Quarters. Bring your Rugrats. You won't regret it.
8: Mm-mm.
7: All right. Join me tomorrow on the show when we'll climb the whiskey wall with my booze guru, Wes, from State Street Wines and Spirits. Felicia will be here to talk about East Hampton's Porch Fest, along with Wake the Dead Donuts. Woohoo! And I promise you, I'm giving away tickets all morning tomorrow. I'll have two chances for you to win tickets to see Toth at the Drake this Sunday, and one more chance to win Johnny Blue Sky's tickets at the Garden.
8: And
7: that's October 13th. You have a great day. I'll see you tomorrow on the radio. It's time for Mr. Jim Neal to come in.

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0: Billy Strings on the River, Burn the Other End. Our own Taj Mahal before that. Springfield resident from days of yore, a song called Cruisin'. And we started off the midday show today with Kate Bush, Running Up That Hill. Hey, it's Jim Neal. What's going on with you? I'll be playing you some music if you choose to stay tuned to the river for a while. We got some hot tuna coming right up.
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0: New music from Kings of Leon on the river. We also heard from the Improvement Movement and Hot Tuna, Jack and Yorma. Keep on trucking. Jim with you. It is a Thursday morning, first day of October. I'll be with you here till 3 o'clock this afternoon. We have some music coming up from Michelle and Degia Cello and Cat Power doing the Human League's Don't You Want Me. I'm not playing a joke on you, I promise.
1: 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But Craig Taborn isn't every jazz pianist. Well, he is, and he isn't. Craig Taborn's a jazz pianist, but more than most, he is simply unpredictable. And he's coming to UMass October 7th. 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

0: Hey, what do you want to do this weekend?
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0: 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There's so many great shows happening. It would be a shame not to go out right now.
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0: Phoebe. Phoebe Bridgers. We also heard Elvis Costello and Madison Cunningham and the Culture Club started off the 11 o'clock hour. On the River Ticket Window this week, Pat Metheny tomorrow night at the Academy of Music, the Great Lakes Swimmers. Tuesday, 8 o'clock at the Brattleboro venue, the Stone Church. Craig Taborn Trio is at the Fine Arts Center at UMass next Wednesday. Tonight, Ensign Park and Generals at the Drake in Amherst. That's tonight at 8 o'clock. We may have already given away all those tickets, but I wanted to let you know that's happening in case you choose to go out to see some live music tonight in Amherst. We got some Love and Rockets.
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2: 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Compassion, integrity, resilience, respect. 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I'm Kim Laughlin, Director of Admission at Bement. 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
1: If I Let Ya.
0: We also heard from Bonnie Raitt. And So Alive came from Lovin' Rockets. I love the radio. I like DJing here. I also like watching TV. And last night, it was an odd combo, Strange Bedfellows. I watched a dramatization of the Unabomber story, Ted Kaczynski. And then I watched a documentary about Jane Austen, or part one anyway. So the Unabomber and Jane Austen, back to back last night. It made for an interesting juxtaposition.
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0: Sylvanesso on the River from the new record. It's called Sledge. They're not playing in the Valley. They are playing in Boston. My sister actually invited me to go see them. But I'm kind of a stick in the mud. It's a whole 90 minutes to get to Boston. What am I supposed to go? We heard from Fantastic Cat. Donnie Takes the Bus. Fantastic Cat, increasingly more popular in the Valley. Maybe elsewhere too, but around here for sure. And they're going to be playing a couple nights at the Iron Horse, December 29th and 30th, a Tuesday and a Wednesday night. Fantastic Cat, two nights at the Iron Horse in Northampton at the end of this year.
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4: 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I'm Kim Laughlin, Director of Admission at Bement. 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
5: 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Well, he is, and he isn't. 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And he's coming to UMass October 7th. 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
9: 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And you and I are rolling down the river, 93.9. Different is good.

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zone. Like to begin at the cut of a rim. 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Squeeze your stoop like Betty Boop, then make camel alphabet soup and spell plug ones within. Forward march is the same when transistors will play. Coming to bed is the move. Dolby sound will be then top crown when I put the needle into your

0: That's a newly discovered song from the vaults from Tom Petty and the Heartbreakers, Parade of Loons. It's definitely Tom and the Heartbreakers, but it just sounds like so many other songs. It almost sounds like AI. It's not. I'm saying it's real, but, you know, it's definitely evocative of some other Tom Petty songs. It's from the period around between the first and second records, so mid to late 70s. Bailing was in that set as well. Nothing Left to Give. The sibling trio comes to the Drake in Amherst on November 14th.
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0: Monrovia. We also heard from Bruce Springsteen and Angelique Kidjo. English Beat started us off. Flashdance. He's a maniac. 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I can only picture Chris Farley dancing at the gas station to that song. 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
1: 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Well, he is, and he isn't. 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And he's coming to UMass October 7th. 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

0: Point, point, stop. Good times, end times. Goose on the River. Ramsey Lewis before that. The In Crowd, going back to the 60s, when things were groovy and swinging. Valerie June, new music from Val. I'll Fly Away, from a new record she's working on. Classic Love, before that, from Kurt Vile and Luke Roberts. I don't know who Luke is, but they got together for that one. It is Thursday, October 1st. First day of the month of October. Autumn Drive is playing tonight at the Drake with Small Pond. Mira, tonight at Flywheel, which is it's a Flywheel production. It's happening at Holyoke Media. Mira is playing with local band All Feels, who we love here, and Evan Greer. That show is tonight in Holyoke. Monophonics are at the Iron Horse, and Sean Rowe of Squid Tattoo fame, we play that one here on the River, is playing at the Parlor Room. That's all happening this very evening.
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0: Devin Gilfillian on the River, Black Dog Rabbit Hole. Gene Genie from David Bowie before that, from Aladdin Sane, and Edie Brickell and New Bohemians with their big first hit, What I Am. I remember going out to San Francisco for a music conference around the time that record came out, and they played at Berkeley with special guest Steve Forbert, and they were so good, Edie Brickell and New Bohemians. I didn't know I liked them until I saw them. They were kind of like, it was like the Grateful Dead meets the Mamas and the Papas or something like that. Anyway, I liked them quite a bit. Hey, it's Jim Neal prattling on this Thursday afternoon. It's the first day of October. We have some Joan Osborne coming up and Leonard Cohen.
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Sam Beam, he of Ironing Wine. 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It's his voice that defines the sound. 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

0: California Sober is his new song. King Tuff before that. Kyle from Brattleboro. King Tuff, he's been around for a while. And he's going to be playing December 12th. That show is happening at the Drake. And a really good punk band called Sheer Mag is opening up. Leonard Cohen did Chelsea Hotel No. 2 and a cover of the song Smiling Faces, sometimes Joan Osborne.
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New music from Role Model on the River. We also heard from Joe Jackson, Swell Season, and we started off with Comfort Zone, a track from the brand new album Wink from Gentle Hen. Music now from Charlie Crockett on the River.

In fourth grade, we took turns bringing records into school to play at lunchtime. I'd get so excited for my turn to play DJ for my classmates. I'd borrow my parents' records or spend my allowance on 45s. Sometimes kids would boo. Play something good. Play something we know. What? Wait, let's just listen. I'm playing something good you don't know yet. This is Jim Neal. Meet me here Sundays at 6 for Jim Neal's Jukebox. I'll play some new music you might not have heard yet. And of course, songs from over the years that still hold the spark that won me over the first time. Jim Neal's Jukebox, Sundays, 6 to 9 p.m. on the River.

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0: Jesse Wells on the river. Won't you come out tonight? Major Leaguers from Pavement and Our Way to Fall, song from Yola Tango. Are you into hawks? Well, the Hadley Summit House is presenting a hawk watch on Saturday, 10 o'clock in the morning, Mount Holyoke at the Summit House. There will be a hawk expert, a park interpreter who will talk about the fall raptor migration. And you can learn how to identify raptors as they fly by. It's free. It's open to everybody. Just meet at the Summit House deck at Mount Holyoke at 10 o'clock. There might be a parking fee at the halfway house at the summit. It's also happening on the next Saturday, the 10th. So you can do it this Saturday or next Saturday, 10 o'clock, Summit House, Mount Holyoke. It's a hawk watch.
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0: Fontaines, D.C. on the river. You're from Dublin. That's a new one. Howdy. Howdy. I'm saying hi, but also that's the name of the band. They spell it with two V's, H-O-V-V-D-Y. They're playing at the Iron Horse on November 7th with special guest Christian Lee Hudson. Kinks with jukebox music in that set as well. That reminds me of high school in Amherst. It was on the radio all the time. What station played jukebox music? It was from the Kinks album Sleepwalker. It must have been one of the three rock stations in the area. There was HCN in Hartford, WHCN, WCCC in Hartford, and WAAF in Worcester. Those were the three rock stations. And then Rock 102, which back then was a top 40 station called Wacky 102. I still call it Wacky. Everybody that was around back then calls WAQY Wacky. This is WRSI, The River. They went on the air 1981. And we're still here. We got some music coming up from Lizzie McAlpine and Better Than Ezra.
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0: Tyler Bowl game. A new song from Tyler. He of Green River Festival recent played fame. Live It Down is the name of the new Tyler Bowl game song. Elvis before that with Suspicious Minds. I have a suspicion that Emily is going to be coming in at 3 o'clock. My mind is suspicious in that wish. I won't even try to say that again. But I'll be back tomorrow for another midday show. I'm Jim Neal. I'm heading out. Do stay tuned for Emily. Lots more great music ahead on the river.
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5: 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I'm Kim Laughlin, Director of Admission at Bement. 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

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I love it.

0: You're listening to The River, and that's latest from Leon Bridges, his song, Talk It Over. I also had the Everly Brothers, Crying in the Rain, and the Love Cats. That's from The Cure back there. Hey, it's Emily Borg on another overcast day. It does look like going forward we're going to have some sun and blue skies coming out, but for now we're just going to be in the overcasty times. I've got some great music coming up for you. Let's get to it.
1: 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Yes, blue blazers. 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Traditional, but forward-thinking. 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Compassion, integrity, resilience, respect. 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The Bement School is a close-knit community with students from around Western Mass, across the U.S., and around the world. 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I'm Kim Laughlin, Director of Admission at Bement. 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

0: You're listening to The River, and that's the latest from the Alabama Shakes, their song, I Feel Hope Coming. We also had You Don't Love Me Yet by local heroes, The Winter Pills, and Mount Joy back there doing She Wants to Go Dancing. We have more coming up for you on this fine Thursday. First, let's do some bird songs. Here's Dan.
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2: Welcome to Bird Songs. I'm Dan Zomek from Sugarloaf Gardens, and we're talking about fall migration and the birds that are headed south, and gray catbirds are headed south now. Now, I'm still hearing a couple gray catbirds along the bike trail where I walk, but the numbers are definitely dropping. These birds will head south probably by the first or second week of October as the insects that they depend on disappear. They can switch over and eat fruit as well, so that's why some birds can hang on longer than others, but eventually the cold temperatures force them south. These birds are all gray in color. They have a black cap on the top of their head. And like a mockingbird, they can do several different calls. And they'll fool you. They won't always do their meowing cat call. They'll do calls that sound more like a mockingbird. So be on the lookout for catbirds. They'll be gone soon.

0: It's not every jazz pianist that occasionally trades licks with the bassist from Husker Du. But Craig Taborn isn't every jazz pianist. Well, he is, and he isn't. Craig Taborn's a jazz pianist, but more than most, he is simply unpredictable. And he's coming to UMass October 7th. The UMass Fine Arts Center kicks off this season's jazz series with the Craig Taborn Trio, October 7th at Bowker Auditorium. A performance by the Craig Taborn Trio is an evening-length, improvised conversation between musicians at the top of their game. Wherever the conversation goes, you'll very likely be swept up in it. 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The Craig Taborn Trio, Wednesday, October 7th at UMass.
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0: You're listening to The River, and that's the latest from This Is Lorelei, their song, The Kid with the Crown. We also had Don't You Forget About Me by Simple Minds, and Grace Jones back there doing Pull Up to the Bumper. Hey, it's Emily Bork on a good old-fashioned Thursday. Tomorrow is the first Friday of the month, which means it's Bandcamp Friday. And anytime you buy an album on Bandcamp Friday, the musician gets 100% of the proceeds, which is such a rare thing to happen in the music industry. So we're going to celebrate that. I'm going to have in local hero Jay Klar, Wallace Field. We have in Henning from Gentle Hen as well, and we're going to see who else we can squeeze in. I'm definitely going to be playing some new tracks too. There's some excellent new music out by Joy Alotta Kuhn, by local hero Kimaya Diggs. There's just so much to do, so much to add in. So definitely don't miss my show tomorrow. It's going to be so fun.
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4: Good afternoon. For WHMP News, I'm Stefan Ward-Wheaton. Western Massachusetts lawmakers are among those pushing back on proposed changes to Head Start. Senators Joe Comerford of Northampton and Jake Oliveira of Ludlow joined 23 other state senators urging federal officials to withdraw the plan. The changes would loosen rules on class size, operating hours, and health screenings. Local Head Start programs in Hampshire and Franklin counties serve hundreds of children. A proposed new Franklin County Technical School would cost up to $236.6 million, with the state expected to reimburse up to roughly $113.8 million. Montague State Administrator Walter Ramsey says even if voters approve the project, more decisions would still have to be made.
5: I want to be clear about setting expectations. If the project passes, that there will be a subsequent vote later in the future, probably a year down the line, where Montague voters are going to decide how to finance the project.
4: That would leave over $120 million to be shared by the district's 19 member towns. In Shelburne, both the Select Board and Finance Committee have recommended against moving forward. Voters in all 19 communities cast ballots October 6th. Hilltown residents are pressing the state for more control over large solar projects. At a meeting in Worthington, residents questioned why communities can block data centers but not large solar arrays. Concerns include tree clearing, battery safety, and loss of rural land. New state siting rules take effect in October, with more hearings planned across western Massachusetts. Hatfield is weighing how to keep its own ambulance service as the cost of outside help is set to jump. South County EMS plans to raise its charge from $350 to nearly $1,200 per call and wants to become the town's primary provider. Hatfield officials are instead looking at staffing and funding options to preserve the town-run ambulance. A decision is expected before October 19th. One of East Hampton's earliest recreational marijuana shops has closed. Liberty Cannabis on Northampton Street shut down after 6 years, with its parent company citing weak profits at that location. About seven employees were affected and were offered jobs at other company facilities. Four dispensaries remain open in East Hampton. And opposition is growing over a plan to take more water from the Quabbin Reservoir. More than 200 people packed a Belchertown hearing to challenge a proposed 20 million gallon daily increase. Critics say the need and destination remain unclear. Public comment is open through October 7th. For WHMP News, I'm Stefan Ward-Wheaton.

Now when I talk to God, I knew he'd understand. He said, stick by me and I'll be your guiding hand. But don't ask me what I think of you. I might not give the answer that you want me to.

0: Burn the Other End. That's a new over music from Billy Strings. I also had Fleetwood Mac here with their song Oh Well. Get you into the spooky season spirit, I guess. And we also had Funky Mabel back there. That's from John Lee Hooker. More coming up for your Thursday. Something from The Clash in just a little bit.
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5: 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But Craig Taborn isn't every jazz pianist. Well, he is, and he isn't. Craig Taborn's a jazz pianist, but more than most, he is simply unpredictable. And he's coming to UMass October 7th. The UMass Fine Arts Center kicks off this season's jazz series with the Craig Taborn Trio, October 7th at Bowker Auditorium. A performance by the Craig Taborn Trio is an evening-length, improvised conversation between musicians at the top of their game. Wherever the conversation goes, you'll very likely be swept up in it. Get tickets now at the UMass Fine Arts Center website. 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

0: Trio, Wednesday, October 7th at UMass.
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0: You're listening to The River, and that's Casey Musgraves bringing you her latest, that's Mexico Honey. I also had Palmyra back there with their song Palm Readers. Their band you can catch playing live over at the Iron Horse Music Hall. They're coming and playing Tuesday, October 20th. I got more coming up for you before I get the heck out of here. Something from the birds in just a little bit.
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0: That's the latest from Oh He Dead, their song, The Wait. They're a band that's coming to town playing over at the Drake in Amherst Saturday, October 17th. And I know Steve really likes to play a game, Oh He Dead or Oh He Alive or something to that effect with them. And I really hope that they get to play that again. A fun, weird, and wild game. We also had Brandi Carlile back there doing Right on Time and On the Way. Something from Bridget Kearney. But first, here's some civil liberties for you.
1: When can law enforcement shoot to kill?
2: I'm criminal defense attorney Luke Ryan, and this is the Civil Liberties Minute with ACLU attorney Bill Newman.
1: The answer to the questions about the recent ICE shootings comes primarily from a 1985 Supreme Court case, Tennessee versus Gardner. There, the Supreme Court ruled that under the Fourth Amendment, deadly force can be used only if it is objectively reasonable. Objectively reasonable means the officer must have probable cause to believe that the suspect poses an imminent, significant threat of death or serious bodily harm to that officer or to the public, based, the Supreme Court made clear in a 2025 case, on the totality of the circumstances, and based on objective facts, not a claim by an officer who unholstered his weapon and shot and says, oh, I felt I was in danger. Conceivably, the government could claim that the rule for a fleeing felon applies, a rule that says that law enforcement can use deadly force against the suspect who has committed or is about to commit a violent felony involving serious bodily injury or death based on objective evidence. That's the constitutional requirement.
2: The Civil Liberties Minute is made possible by the ACLU because, as the criminal legal system proves every day, freedom can't protect itself.
3: Our blue blazers have grass stains on them, a running joke at the Bement School. Yes, blue blazers. Bement is traditional in certain little ways. Traditional, but forward-thinking. We're not stuck in the past. We're serious about education, about learning and studying. Above and beyond academics, there are four core values we abide by at the Bement School. Compassion, integrity, resilience, respect. Compassion, the instinct to act out of kindness. Integrity, choosing what's right over what's easy. Resilience, overcoming obstacles. And respect for others is the lens through which we view the world. The Bement School is a close-knit community with students from around Western Mass, across the U.S., and around the world. Kindergarten through ninth grade. Financial aid, area transportation, and after-school care are available to help make a Bement education possible. I'm Kim Laughlin, Director of Admission at Bement. I'd love to meet you and your family. Get in touch on our website, bement.org.

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0: We are Northampton Media Group. Good afternoon. For WHMP News, I'm Stefan Ward-Wheaton. Manufacturing companies will be looking for new workers in Greenfield next week. Mass Hire Franklin, Hampshire is holding a free job fair Monday, October 5th from 3 to 5 at the Greenfield Public Library. No registration is required, and job seekers are encouraged to bring a resume and meet directly with employers. Mass Hire also offers resume help for anyone who wants to polish theirs up before the event. East Hampton leaders are warning that rising costs could put new pressure on an already tight city budget. Mayor Salem Derby says expenses outside the city's control can quickly add up.
3: Yesterday, I saw diesel $6.79 a gallon. That is going to have ripple effects into our economy, into our municipal budgets. I mean, if you think about our public safety vehicles and our DPW vehicles, snow removal contracts, bus contracts, which we're up against renegotiating, all of these things are going to be impacted because of national politics and because of international policy. We're going to be hit much harder at the municipal level.
0: And Derby says East Hampton has very little room to absorb those increases without making some difficult choices.
3: We cannot go back to ask for more money. I mean, you know that being a municipality, we don't have a lot of options to raise funds. You know, we're bound to 2.5% increase on our levy, and we're bound to a balanced budget. And, you know, so at the end of the day, if we can't make that work, then we're going to have to look at reduction in services and cuts or asking for another override, which we won't do because there's just no appetite for that.
0: Derby says the city will continue looking for ways to balance its budget without going directly back to taxpayers. Amherst wants more financial help from UMass as the town and university prepare to negotiate a new partnership agreement. Town councilors say priorities should include more money for public schools, road repairs, and public safety, along with efforts to recover tax revenue from some campus development. The current five-year agreement provides Amherst about $5.5 million and expires next June. Negotiations on a new deal are expected to begin in November. And the Northampton Historical Commission has delayed demolition of the 175-year-old Louise Finn House at 1 Denniston Place. Cooley Dickinson says bringing the building up to current medical standards would cost about $1 million, but the commission says the house is structurally sound and has important ties to Northampton history, including the anti-slavery movement. The hospital can revisit demolition once the delay expires in 1 year. For WHMP News, I'm Stefan Ward-Wheaton.

0: off their self-titled album. That's the Womack Sisters doing If I Let You. We also had Terrence Trent D'Arby back there doing Wishing Well. And Christine, that's from Susie and the Banshees. It's October, y'all, and we're getting into the spooky spirit, so get ready. We're going to have spooky songs increasing as the month goes on.
1: We do things together at the Bement School. We do science projects, we do algebra, we do lunch, we play Vivaldi, we play soccer, we go swimming, we root for each other on the playing field, and we're polite to each other in the dining hall. The Bement School is a close-knit community of students from around Western Mass, across the U.S., and around the world. 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I'm Kim Lachlan, Director

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0: Neighbor's Blues. That's new of her music from Jack White. We also had local heroes Cloudbelly back there with their song Bend. You should check out their brand spanking new album called Oh Antarctica. It's coming out on November 21st. They're going to be doing a double album release show with local hero Jake Klar, who I'm going to be talking to tomorrow afternoon. So definitely go check out that double album release show. Those two bands together are going to be phenomenal.
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4: It's not every jazz pianist that occasionally trades licks with the bassist from Husker Du. But Craig Taborn isn't every jazz pianist. Well, he is, and he isn't. Craig Taborn's a jazz pianist, but more than most, he is simply unpredictable. And he's coming to UMass October 7th. The UMass Fine Arts Center kicks off this season's jazz series with the Craig Taborn Trio, October 7th at Bowker Auditorium. A performance by the Craig Taborn Trio is an evening-length, improvised conversation between musicians at the top of their game. Wherever the conversation goes, you'll very likely be swept up in it. 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

0: Mass.
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0: 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We also had Uncle Tupelo by doing Sandusky back there, and Fearless, that is from one Pink Floyd. I got more coming up for your Thursday. Something from Sheryl Crow with a friend.
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2: 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Yes, blue blazers. 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Traditional, but forward-thinking. 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Compassion, integrity, resilience, respect. 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The Bement School is a close-knit community with students from around Western Mass, across the U.S., and around the world. 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I'm Kim Laughlin, Director of Admission at Bement. 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
5: Good afternoon. For WHMP News, I'm Stefan Ward-Wheaton. Western Massachusetts lawmakers are among those pushing back on proposed changes to Head Start. Senators Joe Comerford of Northampton and Jake Oliveira of Ludlow joined 23 other state senators urging federal officials to withdraw the plan. The changes would loosen rules on class size, operating hours, and health screenings. Local Head Start programs in Hampshire and Franklin counties serve hundreds of children. A proposed new Franklin County Technical School would cost up to $236.6 million, with the state expected to reimburse up to roughly $113.8 million. Montague State Administrator Walter Ramsey says even if voters approve the project, more decisions would still have to be made.
6: I want to be clear about setting expectations if the project passes, that there will be a subsequent vote later in the future, probably a year down the line, where Montague voters are going to decide how to finance the project.
5: That would leave over $120 million to be shared by the district's 19 member towns. In Shelburne, both the Select Board and Finance Committee have recommended against moving forward. Voters in all 19 communities cast ballots October 6th. Hilltown residents are pressing the state for more control over large solar projects. At a meeting in Worthington, residents questioned why communities can block data centers but not large solar arrays. Concerns include tree clearing, battery safety, and loss of rural land. New state siting rules take effect in October, with more hearings planned across western Massachusetts. Hatfield is weighing how to keep its own ambulance service as the cost of outside help is set to jump. South County EMS plans to raise its charge from $350 to nearly $1,200 per call and wants to become the town's primary provider. Hatfield officials are instead looking at staffing and funding options to preserve the town-run ambulance. A decision is expected before October 19th. One of East Hampton's earliest recreational marijuana shops has closed. Liberty Cannabis on Northampton Street shut down after 6 years, with its parent company citing weak profits at that location. About seven employees were affected and were offered jobs at other company facilities. Four dispensaries remain open in East Hampton. And opposition is growing over a plan to take more water from the Quabbin Reservoir. More than 200 people packed a Belchertown hearing to challenge a proposed 20 million gallon daily increase. Critics say the need and destination remain unclear. Public comment is open through October 7th. For WHMP News, I'm Stefan Ward-Wheaton.

0: Jalen and Gonda here on the river. That's his song, Burning Temptation. Again, I really feel like I want to see Jalen and Gonda and the Womack sisters on a bill together. I feel like it would be out of this world, truly. We also had Pokey LaFarge back there with his song Sister Andre. He's one that you can catch playing live over at the Drake in Amherst. He's coming to town Wednesday, November 11th. Such a fun singer-songwriter. I've got to catch him at the Green River Festival of the past. Highly suggest you see him live.
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2: Welcome to Bird Songs. I'm Dan Zomek from Sugarloaf Gardens, and we're talking about fall migration and the birds that are headed south, and gray catbirds are headed south now. Now, I'm still hearing a couple gray catbirds along the bike trail where I walk, but the numbers are definitely dropping. These birds will head south probably by the first or second week of October as the insects that they depend on disappear. They can switch over and eat fruit as well, so that's why some birds can hang on longer than others, but eventually the cold temperatures force them south. These birds are all gray in color. They have a black cap on the top of their head. And like a mockingbird, they can do several different calls, and they'll fool you. They won't always do their meowing cat call. They'll do calls that sound more like a mockingbird. So be on the lookout for catbirds. They'll be gone soon.

0: Our blue blazers have grass stains on them, a running joke at the Bement School. Yes, blue blazers. Bement is traditional in certain little ways. Traditional, but forward-thinking. We're not stuck in the past. We're serious about education, about learning and studying. Above and beyond academics, there are four core values we abide by at the Bement School. Compassion, integrity, resilience, respect. Compassion, the instinct to act out of kindness. 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Resilience, overcoming obstacles. And respect for others is the lens through which we view the world. The Bement School is a close-knit community with students from around Western Mass, across the U.S., and around the world. 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I'm Kim Laughlin, Director of Admission at Bement. I'd love to meet you and your family. 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
1: 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Well, he is, and he isn't. Craig Taborn's a jazz pianist, but more than most, he is simply unpredictable. And he's coming to UMass October 7th. 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A performance by the Craig Taborn Trio is an evening-length, improvised conversation between musicians at the top of their game. Wherever the conversation goes, you'll very likely be swept up in it. 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

0: You're listening to The River, and that's the latest from Monrovia, his field song. I also had Bonnie Raitt doing Real Man back there, and Unconditional Eye, that's from Arcade Fire. We got more coming up for your Thursday, and then we're going to get to Nighttime Phil, something from Babe Rainbow, in just a little bit.
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0: You're listening to The River, and that's Cage the Elephant with their song, Beaches in Tennessee. I also had Buffalo Springfield's Mr. Soul and Mangoes. That's from Babe Rainbow. This has been Emily Bork. I thank you so much for hanging out with me and my silent co-host, Violet, who is my dog, if you don't know. We're going to get out of here and make way for our friend Nighttime Phil, but I'll be back in tomorrow. Definitely don't miss my show. We're talking to local hero Jake Klar. We're going to be playing live in studio performances from Wallace Field, Gentle Hen, and we're playing all sorts of other new music because there's so much coming out right now. It's enough to make your head spin. So talk to you tomorrow on Bandcamp Friday.
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New music from Tao. Sick of the Times with Tune Yards and Linda Linda's coming to town. Tao is going to be at Stone Church on November 14th, showcasing the new album, Show Me. It's going to be wild. Tao was fantastic at the Green River Festival, and if you're thinking about going to the next Green River Festival, you should know that tickets go on sale tomorrow. That's right, for 2027. These are going to be the earliest prices that you're, or the lowest prices you're going to see at the earliest moment. They go on sale tomorrow, so consider that as well. And Tao played last time. They were awesome. I'm sure they're going to have a whole bunch of great artists in store, as they always do. And tomorrow is your chance to pick up

0: 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I've got Genesis and more after this.
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0: 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Nick Drake with Northern Sky. Heard Steve playing Pink Moon, and that led me to Northern Sky for some reason. Rolling Stones in there, too, with Jealous Lover from their latest release, and Genesis, The Lamb Lies Down on Broadway. 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

New music from Bale and Swim on 93.9 The River, going to be at the Drake on November 14th. And I'm excited, if only for me to say how much I enjoyed their Christmas song. They do a version of Christmas Is All Around. Now, I've never seen the movie that came out of. I didn't really like the version of that song in the soundtrack, but I am a big fan of the Troggs, which they ripped off. And I like the original song by the Troggs. And I think Balin did a really good version of that. So I am excited. Balin is going to be at the Drake, a chance for you to see them. They'll be playing songs from the new album and a whole lot more. It's 93.9 The River. Here's the Revivalists.

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0: After 9, we play new stuff, too, with soulful sounds from around the globe. So join me for Funky Friday, every Friday beginning at 6, on our app, on the web, or right here on the river.